0: 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You're invited to St. Henry's Summer Festival coming up this Sunday from 10 a.m. to 2 p.m. beginning with 10 a.m. Mass. There's a barbecue meatball dinner, $15 for adults, $5 for children 6 to 10. 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St. Henry's Catholic Church, located on 2nd Avenue Southwest in Perham.
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0: A flood watch begins at 10 p.m. tonight and continues until 7 a.m. tomorrow. Cloudy skies tonight with thunderstorms likely. Lows level off around 59. Northeasterly winds 8 to 15 miles per hour. Cloudy skies expected again tomorrow. Chance of thunderstorms. High temperatures reach up to 76. That's your forecast. I'm staff meteorologist Paul Trombley. Right now, it's 70 degrees.
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From Betty Davis's eyes. 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To Kenny Loggins' feet. Now I gotta cut loose. Put loose. Kicked off my Sunday shoes. 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

0: 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You're invited to St. Henry's Summer Festival, coming up this Sunday from 10 a.m. to 2 p.m., beginning with 10 a.m. Mass. 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

flood watch begins at 10 p.m. tonight and continues until 7 a.m. tomorrow. Cloudy skies tonight with thunderstorms likely. Lows level off around 59. Northeasterly winds 8 to 15 miles per hour. Cloudy skies expected again tomorrow. Chance of thunderstorms. High temperatures reach up to 76. That's your forecast. I'm staff meteorologist Paul Trombley. Right now, 66.

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To Kenny Loggins' feet. Now I gotta cut loose. Cut loose. Kicked off the Sunday shoes. 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
9: A flood watch begins at 10 p.m. tonight and remains in effect until 7 a.m. tomorrow. Thunderstorms likely tonight, otherwise overcast skies. Lows level off around 59, northeasterly winds 8 to 15 miles per hour. Cloudy skies with a few peaks of sun tomorrow. Chance of thunderstorms. High temperatures reach up to 76. I'm meteorologist Paul Frombly. Currently, it's 66 degrees.

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0: A flood watch begins at 10 p.m. tonight and remains in effect until 7 a.m. tomorrow. Thunderstorms likely tonight, otherwise overcast skies. Lows level off around 59, northeasterly winds 8 to 15 miles per hour. Cloudy skies with a few peaks of sun tomorrow. Chance of thunderstorms. High temperatures reach up to 76. I'm meteorologist Paul Frombley. Right now, 65.
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0: Hey, it's Lakes 99.5 with Classic Hits. Thanks for listening in. 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
7: A flood watch begins at 10 p.m. tonight and remains in effect until 7 a.m. tomorrow. Thunderstorms likely tonight, otherwise overcast skies. Lows level off around 59, northeasterly winds 8 to 15 miles per hour. Cloudy skies with a few peaks of sun tomorrow. Chance of thunderstorms. High temperatures reach up to 76. I'm meteorologist Paul Frombly. Right now, 65.
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0: A flood watch begins at 10 p.m. tonight and remains in effect until 7 a.m. tomorrow. Thunderstorms likely tonight, otherwise overcast skies. Lows level off around 59, northeasterly winds 8 to 15 miles per hour. Cloudy skies with a few peaks of sun tomorrow. Chance of thunderstorms. High temperatures reach up to 76. I'm meteorologist Paul Frombly. Right now, 62.
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1: A flood watch continues until 7 a.m. tomorrow. Lows dip down to about 59 tonight under overcast skies with thunderstorms likely. Northeasterly winds 8 to 15 miles per hour. Cloudy skies with a few peaks of sun tomorrow. Chance of thunderstorms. Daytime highs approaching 76. Mainly clear skies tomorrow night, 57. I'm staff meteorologist Paul Trombley. Right now, 62.

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5: A flood watch continues until 7 a.m. tomorrow. Lows dip down to about 59 tonight under overcast skies with thunderstorms likely. Northeasterly winds 8 to 15 miles per hour. Cloudy skies with a few peaks of sun tomorrow. Chance of thunderstorms. Daytime highs approaching 76. Mainly clear skies tomorrow night, 57. I'm staff meteorologist Paul Trombley. Currently 63.

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A flood watch continues. Thunderstorms likely tonight, otherwise overcast skies. Lows level off around 59. Northeasterly winds, 8 to 15 miles per hour. Slight chance for isolated showers tomorrow. High temperatures reach up to 76. Mainly cloudy skies expected. Tomorrow night, lows level off around 57. That's your forecast. I'm staff meteorologist Paul Trombley. Currently, it's 63 degrees.

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Betty Davis eyes. To Kenny Loggins' feet. 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

0: flood watch continues. Thunderstorms likely tonight, otherwise overcast skies. Lows level off around 59. Northeasterly winds, 8 to 15 miles per hour. Slight chance for isolated showers tomorrow. High temperatures reach up to 76. Mainly cloudy skies expected. Tomorrow night, lows level off around 57. That's your forecast. I'm staff meteorologist Paul Trombley. Right now, it's 62 degrees.
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to Kenny Loggins' feet. 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Kicked off the Sunday shoes. 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
2: A flood watch continues until 7 a.m. tomorrow. Storms likely overnight. Otherwise, cloudy skies expected. Lows level off around 58. Northeasterly winds 8 to 15 miles per hour. Slight chance for isolated rain showers Wednesday. Daytime highs approaching 76. Cloudy skies with a few peaks of sun. That's your forecast. I'm staff meteorologist Paul Frombly. Currently, it's 62 degrees.

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1: A flood watch continues until 7 a.m. tomorrow. Storms likely overnight, otherwise cloudy skies expected. Lows level off around 58, northeasterly winds 8 to 15 miles per hour. Slight chance for isolated rain showers Wednesday. Daytime highs approaching 76, cloudy skies with a few peaks of sun. That's your forecast. I'm staff meteorologist Paul Frombley. Currently, it's 62 degrees.
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1: A flood watch continues until 7 a.m. today. Thunderstorms likely overnight. Otherwise, cloudy skies expected. Lows level off around 59. Winds out of the northeast, 8 to 15 miles per hour. Slight chance for isolated rain showers Wednesday. Daytime highs approaching 76. Cloudy skies with a few peaks of sun. That's your forecast. I'm staff meteorologist Paul Trombley. Right now, it's 62 degrees.
0: Back to the cloud.

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1: A flood watch continues until 7 a.m. today. Thunderstorms likely overnight. Otherwise, cloudy skies expected. Lows level off around 59. Winds out of the northeast, 8 to 15 miles per hour. Slight chance for isolated rain showers Wednesday. Daytime highs approaching 76. Cloudy skies with a few peaks of sun. That's your forecast. I'm staff meteorologist Paul Frombly. Right now, it's 62 degrees.

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0: This week on Casey Kasem's American Top 40, the 70s, we're taking you back to July 9th, 1977. And the 80s, Casey Kasem is taking you back to July 12th, 1986. 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
1: A flood watch continues until 7 a.m. today. Thunderstorms likely overnight. Otherwise, cloudy skies expected. Lows level off around 59. Winds out of the northeast, 8 to 15 miles per hour. Slight chance for isolated rain showers Wednesday. Daytime highs approaching 76. Cloudy skies with a few peaks of sun. That's your forecast. I'm staff meteorologist Paul Trombley. Right now, it's 62 degrees.
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2: Thunderstorms likely overnight. Otherwise, cloudy skies expected. Lows level off around 59. Northeasterly winds 8 to 15 miles per hour. Cloudy skies expected again Wednesday. Slight chance of thunderstorms. Daytime highs approaching 77. Lows level off around 57. Wednesday night, mainly clear skies. That's your forecast. I'm staff meteorologist Paul Trombley. Currently, it's 62 degrees.

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1: Thunderstorms likely overnight. Otherwise, cloudy skies expected. Lows level off around 59. Northeasterly winds 8 to 15 miles per hour. Cloudy skies expected again Wednesday. Slight chance of thunderstorms. Daytime highs approaching 77. Lows level off around 57. Wednesday night, mainly clear skies. That's your forecast. I'm staff meteorologist Paul Trombley. Currently, it's 61 degrees.
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1: Thunderstorms likely overnight. Otherwise, cloudy skies expected. Lows level off around 59. Northeasterly winds 8 to 15 miles per hour. Cloudy skies expected again Wednesday. Slight chance of thunderstorms. Daytime highs approaching 77. Lows level off around 57. Wednesday night, mainly clear skies. That's your forecast. I'm staff meteorologist Paul Trombley. Currently, it's 61 degrees.
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From Betty Davis's eyes. 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To Kenny Loggins' feet. Now I gotta cut loose. 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
1: Lows dip down to about 61 overnight under overcast skies with a slight chance for showers. Northeasterly winds 5 to 10 miles per hour. Cloudy skies expected again Wednesday. Slight chance of rain showers. Daytime highs approaching 77. Mainly clear skies. Wednesday night, lows level off around 57. The forecast is brought to you by Ag Country. I'm meteorologist Paul Trombley. Currently, it's 62 degrees.
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1: Lows dip down to about 61 overnight under overcast skies with a slight chance for showers. Northeasterly winds, 5 to 10 miles per hour. Cloudy skies expected again Wednesday. Slight chance of rain showers. Daytime highs approaching 77. Mainly clear skies. Wednesday night, lows level off around 57. The forecast is brought to you by Ag Country. I'm meteorologist Paul Trombley. Currently, it's 62 degrees.

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0: 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And the 80s, Casey Kasem is taking you back to July 12th, 1986. 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
3: Daytime highs approaching 77 today. Under overcast skies, winds out of the northeast, 8 to 15 miles per hour. Mainly clear tonight, lows dip down to about 57. Bright sunshine expected tomorrow. Daytime highs approaching 81. Dry Friday and Saturday under mainly clear skies with highs in the mid-80s. The forecast is brought to you by Ag Country. I'm meteorologist Paul Trombley. Right now, 62.
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5: Daytime highs approaching 77 today. Under overcast skies, winds out of the northeast, 8 to 15 miles per hour. Mainly clear tonight, lows dip down to about 57. Bright sunshine expected tomorrow. Daytime highs approaching 81. Dry Friday and Saturday under mainly clear skies with highs in the mid-80s. The forecast is brought to you by Ag Country. I'm meteorologist Paul Trombley. Right now, 62.
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3: ABC News, I'm Sherry Preston. President Trump saying at the NATO summit this morning in Ankara, Turkey, that in his view, the memorandum of understanding on a ceasefire in Iran is finished.
4: As far as I'm concerned, it's over. I'll speak to our negotiators. They want to negotiate. They're good people. Steve Witkoff, Jared Kushner. But they have to come back to me. As far as I'm concerned, it's just a waste of time dealing with them. They're liars.
3: It's the strongest signal yet that diplomacy efforts are completely stalled and perhaps failing entirely with Iran. Maine Senate candidate Graham Plattner is denying the latest accusations against him, a former girlfriend accusing him of sexual assault, another former girlfriend accusing him of leaving her with bruises. Plattner has until Monday to drop out of the race, as many Democrats are encouraging him to do. New York City crews continue working to stabilize that high-rise building under construction after columns were seen buckling, locking down the entire city block and evacuating that area. This is ABC News. The search is being stepped up for a 737 cargo plane that vanished over the Arabian Sea. Officials say the K2 Airways jet with five people on board reported a navigation problem on a flight from Dubai to Karachi before rapidly descending and then dropping off radar. An absolute monster of a comeback at the World Cup.
5: Defending champions, Argentina down two goals late in the second half against Egypt. Argentina scoring its first goal of the game in the 79th minute. Minutes later, superstar Lionel Messi tying it. And then, as the game looked to be heading to extra time,
6: sending it over, Enzo Fernandez!
5: Argentina taking the lead in the final minutes.
3: ABC Sophie Flay, Argentina winning 3-2. Next up for them, Switzerland on Saturday. A California restaurant thinks it has the solution to unruly children. Charge the parents. One couple hit with a $300 bill when their kids broke a credit card reader. I'm Sherry Preston, ABC News.
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11: 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Clifford Cliff Grondland, 96, of Sabika, passed away at Vitality Living Sabika on June 30th. And funeral services are now scheduled for Thursday. That's at 11 a.m. tomorrow at Grace Lutheran Church in Sabika, with visitation beginning at 9:30. 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
11: A 63, overcast this morning. Let's cover the forecast details next several days. It's going to get hot, but until then, we're in the upper 70s today. Remaining overcast through much of the day today. Maybe some showers here this morning. Then tonight, mostly clear, low 57, sunny and 81 tomorrow. On Friday, sunny and a high near 84. Looking at more sunshine on Saturday, 86. Sunny, hot come Sunday, high near 90. We'll repeat that again on Monday. Little bit of a break, but still high 80s on Tuesday. That's the way things are looking the next several days in the extended forecast. 63 now in overcast downtown Purim.
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Lots of classic hits, ditties. We've got them here at the Lakes 99.5. Good morning. I'm Dave Howie, and we are at 63 this morning, 77 in rain today, expected in the forecast, but a hot, sunny weekend coming up. We have a new announcement coming up here, and that is going to be at about 7:15 or so, 7:20. We're going to announce this week's winner of the J&K Marine Pontoon Rental. Good luck to you. Text keyword pontoon to 218-847-2001, and you can get in on the J&K Marine weekly drawing. Here's you two, with or without you at the lakes.

0: You too this morning at the Lakes 99.5, 63. We got 77 and rain today. Looking ahead in the forecast, we'll find days of 81 and sunshine. We'll be in the 80s Thursday, Friday, Saturday, and then 90 on Sunday and Monday. Listen, if you grew up in the woods like we do here, and for me personally, Northern California, lots of woods, and the mythology of the hairy man, the Bigfoot, the Sasquatch, all right, it's legendary. I remember there was a display of a near Bidwell Park in Chico, California, where they had a Sasquatch mock-up under glass. And they had something in his chest that would make it rise and fall like he was in there sleeping. To a kid, that was crazy cool. All right, so here's a guy getting in the news here. There's a fella who says he's the Snake the Bigfoot hunter. He says he's finally got DNA evidence that Sasquatch is a real deal. Apparently part human. He says Charles Stewart, a.k.a. Snake the Bigfoot hunter.
1: After doing the DNA test at Cornell Veterinary Bio DNA Lab, we found that this is 58.5% Neanderthal / Denisovan, which is European Neanderthal mixing with Asian Neanderthal. And then this 41.5% remaining, that is human.
2: Howie in the morning.
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0: You're invited to St. Henry's Summer Festival, coming up this Sunday from 10 a.m. to 2 p.m., beginning with 10 a.m. Mass. 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St. Henry's Catholic Church, located on 2nd Avenue Southwest in Pahrump.

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Chance of rain today, then getting warmer. 80 and sunshine tomorrow. Here's Free Ride. 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Classic hits.

0: Yeah, and that's Peg here at the Licks, 99.5. Classic hits continue in a moment. Quick look at your forecast. 63, overcast, a little rain today, 77, 80 and sunny tomorrow. And there's a flower book painting class that's being offered, held at the Pearl Mary Public Library. It's free. Plant a seed and read in a children's life. Keep them reading this summer, but here's an activity for adults. 10:30 to 12:30 on Friday. Flower book painting. Learn that craft. And it's at the Pearl Mary Public Library. Thank you, Susan, for the information. It's Lakes. 99.5.
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0: slight chance for some showers here this morning, and then becoming partly sunny. High near 77 and light northeasterlies today here across the lake, 65 right now. Music from Gary Newman. Here's Cars.
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5: ABC News, I'm Sherry Preston. After the latest Iranian attacks on ships in the Strait of Hormuz.
0: Now, just hold on. I want to hear another song, and I thought I had it fired off, and we got into some news early. Let's just not have it. I mean, no, this is good news. I want to drive. Here we go. Let's try this out. Oh, now it's going. It's Gary Newman, Cars. Always a smooth show, Graham. It's Howie. Howie and his computer. It's like we're in a domestic dispute all the time, my computer and I.

0: time. Okay, let's get our news on now.
1: KTRW Purim. ABC News, I'm Shiri. Preston, at a NATO summit in Turkey, President Trump saying he thinks the memorandum of understanding with Iran and the ceasefire are over after the latest back and forth attacks. With that of NATO sitting right beside him, the president also criticized NATO allies.
2: I'm not happy with NATO because of the fact that they didn't want to help us with the number one state sponsor of terror, that's Iran. They were unwilling to help us.
1: The president taking particular aim at Spain, now saying he wants to cut off all trade with that country. The wobbly Manhattan high-rise that forced evacuations from nearby buildings when some columns began to buckle seems to have settled down.
3: Engineers and emergency crews are keeping a close eye on the 37-story high-rise building here on the east side that was in jeopardy of collapsing. Now, crews have been hard at work all night long. According to the Department of Buildings Commissioner, he says that the property has been stabilized.
1: That's ABC's Phil Tate on the east side of New York. This is ABC News. Lawyers for Tyler Robinson, the man accused of killing conservative activist Charlie Kirk, expected to keep questioning the reliability of DNA testing. Prosecutors say links Robinson to the suspected murder weapon. This is a preliminary hearing in Utah, but trial watchers say focusing on inconsistencies in the DNA testing is the kind of tactic likely to be used when Robinson does go on trial. Another stellar performance by Argentina and Lionel Messi.
4: Argentina taking the lead in the final minutes and beating Egypt 3-2, becoming the first team in World Cup history to overcome a two-goal deficit with less than 15 minutes left in regulation. Messi in tears as he tried to take in the stunning comeback, his team tossing him in the air. The case for the 39-year-old being the greatest player of all time growing even stronger.
1: That's ABC's Sophie Flay. Argentina plays Switzerland next on Saturday. Sherry Preston, ABC News.
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8: 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Pelican Fest, July 9th through the 11th in Pelican Rapids. Fun for the whole flock. Lakes 99.5 News. The National Weather Service has confirmed an EF2 tornado caused extensive damage north of Detroit Lakes Monday night. Survey crews say the twister packed peak winds 115 miles per hour and carved a nearly 7-mile path through the Floyd Lake and Oakland Beach area. Several homes and garages were damaged. Hundreds of trees were snapped or uprooted. Two people were injured. The tornado was on the ground for about 10 minutes before lifting northeast of Detroit Lakes. Becker County Sheriff's Office saying that right now only residents and those associated with property owners are allowed to enter the affected areas of the storms this week. Becker County landfill is open for demolition and tree debris, and the City of Detroit Lakes compost site is going to be open for smaller tree debris. Information regarding the incident, contact Emergency Operations Center, which is at 218-850-7354. On the 6th, At approximately 10:49 p.m., Otter Tail County deputy attempted to stop a vehicle on State Highway 78 for both driving and equipment violations. The vehicle did not stop. The vehicle was not initially pursued due to location factors relevant to public safety. Law enforcement was able to locate the vehicle traveling westbound on U.S. Highway 10 near Purim, and a pursuit was initiated with the vehicle. Vehicle ultimately stopped on U.S. 10 east of Detroit Lakes after a tire deflation device was successfully deployed by assisting law enforcement agencies. The suspect was apprehended without incident, held at the Otter Tail County Jail. Alcohol believed to be a factor in that incident. Arrested and in custody is Morgan Fincher, age 30, from Otter Tail. The Sheriff's Office assisted by the Becker County Sheriff's Office, Minnesota State Patrol, Purim Police Department, Detroit Lakes Police Department, and Callaway Police Departments. A local initiative to convert a historic church into a multi-purpose community center in Pelican Rapids is moving closer to its vision after a $25,000 gift from Arvig. The city's former congregational church is being converted into a shared community space, the Bridge Center. A local nonprofit group is heading up the effort to transform the building into a place that will house a licensed community kitchen for entrepreneurs and gatherings, an event space, a family resource center, and a center for youth programs. United Community Bank is pleased to announce the addition of Hans Larson as a mortgage lender. Hans brings a strong commitment to customer service and community involvement. Before entering the mortgage industry, Hans spent more than 20 years serving families and communities through funeral service. That experience reinforced the importance of compassion, communication, and helping people navigate some of life's most significant moments. Hans believes community is at the heart of everything UCB does. Alec Meyer, mortgage lending manager, said they're excited to welcome Hans to the UCB team. AAA Minnesota has released a new safety guide as e-bikes and e-scooters continue to grow in popularity. Spokesperson Brennan Knapp says that safety awareness, infrastructure, and regulations haven't kept pace with the rapid rise in the use of these devices. AAA cites federal data showing micromobility-related injuries increased an average of 23% a year between 2017 and 2022, leading to an estimated 360,000 emergency room visits. The guide covers helmet use, riding laws, safe riding habits, and is available on AAA Minnesota's website. Feel good. So we've been talking about this morning here at 7:08, slight chance for some rain yet this morning, and then becoming partly sunny this afternoon with a high of 77. Winds remain light out of the northeast at about 5 to 10, then partly cloudy overnight and 57. Let's look ahead a few days. We got sunshine and 81 expected for Thursday, sunny 84 on Friday. Saturday, sunshine, upper 80s and near 90 then, sunny hot on Sunday. And again, a high near 90, 65 right now. Your forecast details, courtesy of Perm Health. 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
10: The Lakes 99.5 Sports with Mike Peterson. Well, the Twins are off to a great start in their series against Cleveland. The starter, Taj Bradley, worked seven innings for a 3-1 win last night against the Cleveland Guardians at Target Field. Bradley is 8-3 this season. He allowed one run off three hits, had 10 strikeouts and one walk. Gomez notched his 10th save, while reliever Taylor Rogers set an all-time Target Field appearance record with 189 games last night. Austin Martin, also Brooks Lee and Cody Clemens each had an RBI in the win. The Twins are 43-45, now just three games out of first place. The Twins are 4-1 in July, and they've won seven of their last 10 games. Cleveland is 47-45. Game two of the three-game series is at 6:40 tonight. Other Major League Baseball, the Brewers beat the Cardinals 4-3 and 10-2 in a doubleheader. Cubs over the Orioles 5-2. Tigers over the East 6-2. The Pirates, they beat the Braves 12-4. Ryan O'Hearn had three home runs and 10 RBI in that victory. Phillies over the Reds 4-1. Rangers beat the Angels 8-3. Blue Jays over the Giants 9-3. The Rays beat the Yankees 6-4. And get a load of this. The Yankees had 17. They struck out 17 times for the second game in a row, and that was against the Rays. The Marlins beat the Mariners 6-5. Astros over the Nationals 6-3. Royals beat the Mets by a score of 16-12 in a shootout. Royals Tyler Tolbert had 12 hits at 12 at bats over the last few games. The Red Sox beat the White Sox by a score of 8-1. Padres over the Diamondbacks 4-1. Rockies beat the Dodgers 4-3. The Twins placed All-Star Byron Buxton on the 10-day injured list with a right hip strain. Buxton is hitting .271 with 25 home run and 45 RBI. He will not play in Sunday's All-Star game in Philadelphia. Outfielder Alan Roden was recalled from AAA St. Paul. OTC beat Perham in Junior Legion Baseball 9-5 last night. The Timberwolves wrap up NBA Summer League minicamp today and will play New Orleans tomorrow in Las Vegas. Also, New York Knicks guard Jalen Brunson will be ready for training camp after having wrist surgery. The Finals MVP played on an injured wrist throughout the playoffs and still averaged over 28 points per game. World Cup Soccer, round of 16 is now over. Argentina overcame a 2-goal deficit to stun Egypt 3-2. Switzerland beat Colombia on penalty goals, and quarterfinals will start on Thursday, France versus Morocco, and that will be in New England. Novak Djokovic advanced to his eighth Wimbledon semifinal. Coco Gauff advanced to her first Wimbledon semifinal. Organizers of the Twin Cities Marathon will move to a later date, October 17th in 2027. The marathon has been held on the first Sunday in October. This year's marathon is October 4th. Free agent veteran Chris Middleton signed a three-year, $17.6 million deal to reunite with the Washington Wizards. That's all for your sports on the Lakes 99.5.

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4: 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Can't touch this.

0: 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I'm Dave Howie, and Crystal Dibley is our weekly winner, this week's winner for the J&K Marine Pontoon Rental. So she and her closest friends are going to be able to get out on the water, courtesy of J&K Marine. It can help you, too. Have fun this summer. Lots of summer left. So get out there and enjoy it. Crystal Dibley, again, congratulations on being our winner this week with J&K Marine. Text the keyword pontoon to 218-847-2001, and you too can get in on the drawing. You're invited to St. Henry's Summer Festival coming up this Sunday from 10 a.m. to 2 p.m., beginning with 10 a.m. Mass. There's a barbecue meatball dinner, $15 for adults, $5 for children 6 to 10. 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

0: Hey, good morning. This is The Lakes, 99.5. So appreciate you listening in. Got your forecast details coming up. And, of course, we'll get you back to classic hits and some great information here. Mary Dolan joining us as we learn more about Nelson Auto Center. Good morning, Mary.
1: Good morning. Yeah, July brought some good things if you're in the market for a new car or a new truck. GMC has some great, great deals. They've even got some 0% available. On the Ram side of things, you can save up to $21,000 on a new Ram half ton. So I'm just telling you, the discounts probably have never been bigger there.
0: Excellent.
1: And then, of course, on the Ford side of things, they brought back their 000, which is zero down, zero payments for 90 days, and 0%. So a pretty good combination of things if you're looking for a new Ford, and that's across most models. So just invite you to come and take advantage of those things. And I think so often we don't talk about our used vehicles, but we've got, you know, usually around between 90 and 100 pre-owned vehicles, some of them so new that they have remaining factory warranty. So we've got some real, real late model vehicles. We've got some that are a little older. We've got, of course, a lot of pickups. We've got a lot of SUVs, every size you can imagine. So I think there's really something for everybody. It just depends on the way you and your family drive.
0: That's right, and what you're looking for. And again, those folks there at Nelson can help you find just what you need.
1: Absolutely. And we'd love to see you. We're open Monday through Thursday until 7 o'clock. We're open Friday till 6, and we're open Saturday 8 to 5. And you can always find us online at nelsonfergusfalls.com.
0: Appreciate it, Mary. Thanks for the invite.
1: All right. Have a great day.
0: You're invited to St. Henry's Summer Festival coming up this Sunday from 10 a.m. to 2 p.m., beginning with 10 a.m. Mass. There's a barbecue meatball dinner, $15 for adults, $5 for children 6 to 10. 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There's cakewalk and bingo. 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
2: Irving, you know, last night at book club, one of the ladies was going on and on about how much she loved her Midland garage door that Warner installed for her last week.
3: Oh, yeah.
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3: I prefer margarine.
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0: 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Good morning.
1: Good morning. How are you today?
0: Wonderful. Wonderful. In and out of the rain showers. We've got some sunshine to look forward to and just a wonderful summer here. I hope things are going well for you.
1: They really are. We're busy at the store and busy at home, and I wouldn't want it any other way.
0: Considering the alternative, that's good.
1: Absolutely.
0: Catch us up. What's going on?
1: We just kicked off our summer sale, started yesterday, where we have the entire store marked down with summer sale savings. Absolutely everything is marked down. We have everything from our area rugs to our home crest to our Lazy Boy recliners, mattresses, sofas, accessories, everything in the store is marked off or marked down. I did warn people last week. I was talking about our day beds and our futons last week, and by gosh, someone came in and bought one yesterday. So we still have three of them on the floor, so the opportunity is still there.
0: All right, Chad. Well, what are some ways to get in touch with you and hours you're keeping, things like that?
1: Best way to check it out is to come on in. We're three blocks south of the train tracks, right in downtown Wadena. We're open Monday through Friday, 9 to 5, and Saturday is 9 to noon. As always, if those hours don't work out, just give us a call at 218-631-2301, and we'll set up a time that does.
0: And, of course, at Smith Furniture, downtown Wadena, Chad Frost this morning. Thanks for being on.
1: Thank you.
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2: ABC News, I'm Sherry Preston. President Trump blunt this morning when asked about the state of the Iran ceasefire and the deal he signed to put it in place.
3: To me, I think it's over. I don't want to deal with them anymore. They're scum.
2: This after Iran launched attacks on ships in the Strait of Hormuz and the U.S. military fired strikes at Iranian targets. More calls for Maine Democratic Senate candidate Graham Plattner to drop out of the race after more accusations of sexual assault. ABC's Jay O'Brien.
4: Under Maine law, Plattner has just 5 days to drop out to be removed from the ballot. State Democrats would then have 2 weeks to select a new candidate, but there's no exact roadmap for how that process would go. Overnight, the executive director of the Democratic Party of Maine saying Plattner's team has reached out, accusing them of trying to dictate the next steps.
2: Search team still looking for a 737 cargo jet that dropped off radar over the Arabian Sea. 5 people were on board. This is ABC News. Kentucky Senator Mitch McConnell was admitted to the hospital 3 weeks ago, and his aides still have not updated anyone on what his condition or his prognosis is. ABC's Allie Pecorin has more on the consequences of not doing that.
5: In the absence of a lot of clear information from McConnell's team about what is going on with the senator, or what precisely his diagnosis or prognosis is, the internet has sort of taken it up upon itself to speculate about what might be going on with him. So the fact that these conversations are happening is noteworthy. But the question here now is it enough to sort of quell some of these concerns?
2: U.S. Airlines monthly fuel spending topping $6 billion in May, up 84% from a year ago, thanks to the war. The Kremlin hailing it as an important step, the International Olympic Committee removing many of its restrictions on Russia. That brings it a big step closer to being allowed to compete a full team in the Games in Los Angeles in 2028. This is ABC News.
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10: You're invited to St. Henry's Summer Festival, coming up this Sunday from 10 a.m. to 2 p.m., beginning with 10 a.m. Mass. 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St. Henry's Catholic Church, located on 2nd Avenue Southwest in Purim. Lakes 99.5 News. The National Weather Service has confirmed an EF2 tornado caused extensive damage north of Detroit Lakes Monday night. Survey crews say the twister packed peak winds of 115 miles per hour and carved a nearly 7-mile path through the Floyd Lake and Oakland Beach area. Several homes and garages were damaged. Hundreds of trees were snapped or uprooted. Two people were injured. The tornado was on the ground for about 10 minutes before lifting northeast of Detroit Lakes. Becker County Sheriff's Office saying that right now only residents and those associated with property owners are allowed to enter the affected areas of the storms this week. Becker County landfill is open for demolition and tree debris, and the City of Detroit Lakes compost site is going to be open for smaller tree debris. Information regarding the incident, contact Emergency Operations Center, which is at 218-850-7354. On the 6th, at approximately 10:49 p.m., Otter Tail County deputy attempted to stop a vehicle on State Highway 78 for both driving and equipment violations. The vehicle did not stop. The vehicle was not initially pursued due to location factors relevant to public safety. Law enforcement was able to locate the vehicle traveling westbound on U.S. Highway 10 near Purim, and a pursuit was initiated with the vehicle. Vehicle ultimately stopped on U.S. 10 east of Detroit Lakes after a tire deflation device was successfully deployed by assisting law enforcement agencies. The suspect was apprehended without incident, held at the Otter Tail County Jail. Alcohol believed to be a factor in that incident. Arrested and in custody is Morgan Fincher, age 30, from Otter Tail. The Sheriff's Office assisted by the Becker County Sheriff's Office, Minnesota State Patrol, Purim Police Department, Detroit Lakes Police Department, and Callaway Police Departments. A local initiative to convert a historic church into a multi-purpose community center in Pelican Rapids is moving closer to its vision after a $25,000 gift from Arvig. The city's former congregational church is being converted into a shared community space, the Bridge Center. A local nonprofit group is heading up the effort to transform the building into a place that will house a licensed community kitchen for entrepreneurs and gatherings, an event space, a family resource center, and a center for youth programs. United Community Bank is pleased to announce the addition of Hans Larson as a mortgage lender. Hans brings a strong commitment to customer service and community involvement. Before entering the mortgage industry, Hans spent more than 20 years serving families and communities through funeral service. That experience reinforced the importance of compassion, communication, and helping people navigate some of life's most significant moments. Hans believes community is at the heart of everything UCB does. Alec Meyer, mortgage lending manager, said they're excited to welcome Hans to the UCB team. AAA Minnesota has released a new safety guide as e-bikes and e-scooters continue to grow in popularity. Spokesperson Brennan Knapp says that safety awareness, infrastructure, and regulations haven't kept pace with the rapid rise in the use of these devices. AAA cites federal data showing micromobility-related injuries increased an average of 23% a year between 2017 and 2022, leading to an estimated 360,000 emergency room visits. The guide covers helmet use, riding laws, safe riding habits, and is available on AAA Minnesota's website. Lakes 99.5 News. 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
18: Cloudy skies with a few peaks of sun today, with a slight chance of rain showers. High temperatures reach up to 77. Winds out of the northeast, 8 to 15 miles per hour. Lows level off around 57 tonight, mainly clear skies. Ample sunshine expected tomorrow. Highs level off around 81. Dry Friday and Saturday under mainly sunny skies, with highs in the mid-80s. I'm staff meteorologist Paul Trombley. Right now, 64.
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19: 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Funeral service on record tomorrow for Carol A. Bergerson, 82, longtime Audubon resident, who died July 3rd. Carol's celebration of life is Thursday, 11 a.m. at First Lutheran Church, Audubon. 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Cliff Gronlund, 96, of Sabika, passed away at Vitality Living in Sabika June 30th. Funeral services are scheduled for tomorrow. That's at 11 a.m. at Grace Lutheran Church in Sabika, with visitation beginning at 9:30 a.m. prior. And arrangements entrusted to Carvin and Funeral and Cremation Service of Wadena. 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
19: 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You're invited to St. Henry's Summer Festival, coming up this Sunday from 10 a.m. to 2 p.m., beginning with 10 a.m. Mass. 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It's a free will offering for children 5 and under. Get in on the all-cash raffle, quilt raffle, meat raffle. There's cakewalk and bingo. Raffle drawings are going to be held at 1:30 p.m. Sunday. Everyone's welcome this Sunday, 10 a.m. to 2 p.m. for the Summer Festival. St. Henry's Catholic Church, located on 2nd Avenue Southwest in Pahrump. 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
23: Well, the Twins are off to a great start in their series against Cleveland. The starter, Taj Bradley, worked seven innings for a 3-1 win last night against the Cleveland Guardians at Target Field. Bradley is 8-3 this season. He allowed one run off three hits, had 10 strikeouts and one walk. Gomez notched his 10th save, while reliever Taylor Rogers set an all-time Target Field appearance record with 189 games last night. Austin Martin, Brooks Lee and Cody Clemens each had an RBI in the win. The Twins are 43-45, now just three games out of first place. The Twins are 4-1 in July, and they've won seven of their last 10 games. Cleveland is 47-45. Game two of the three-game series is at 6:40 tonight. Other Major League Baseball, the Brewers beat the Cardinals 4-3 and 10-2 in a doubleheader. Cubs over the Orioles 5-2. Tigers over the East 6-2. The Pirates, they beat the Braves 12-4. Ryan O'Hearn had a had three home runs and 10 RBI in that victory. Phillies over the Reds 4-1. Rangers beat the Angels 8-3. Blue Jays over the Giants 9-3. The Rays beat the Yankees 6-4. And get a load of this. The Yankees had 17, they struck out 17 times for the second game in a row, and that was against the Rays. The Marlins beat the Mariners 6-5. Astros over the Nationals 6-3. Royals beat the Mets by a score of 16-12 in a shootout. Royals Tyler Tolbert had 12 hits at 12 at-bats over the last few games. The Red Sox beat the White Sox by a score of 8-1. Padres over the Diamondbacks 4-1. Rockies beat the Dodgers 4-3. The Twins placed All-Star Byron Buxton on the 10-day injured list with a right hip strain. Buxton is hitting .271 with 25 home run and 45 RBI. He will not play in Sunday's All-Star game in Philadelphia. Outfielder Alan Roden was recalled from AAA St. Paul. OTC beat Purim in Junior Legion Baseball 9-5 last night. The Timberwolves wrap up NBA Summer League minicamp today and will play New Orleans tomorrow in Las Vegas. Also, New York Knicks guard Jalen Brunson will be ready for training camp after having a wrist surgery. The finals MVP played on an injured wrist throughout the playoffs and still averaged over 28 points per game. World Cup soccer, round of 16 is now over. Argentina overcame a 2-goal deficit to stun Egypt 3-2. Switzerland beat Colombia on penalty goals, and quarterfinals will start on Thursday, France versus Morocco, and that will be in New England. Novak Djokovic advanced to his eighth Wimbledon semifinal. Coco Gauff advanced to her first Wimbledon semifinal. Organizers of the Twin Cities Marathon will move to a later date, October 17th in 2027. The marathon has been held on the first Sunday in October. This year's marathon is October 4th. Free agent veteran Chris Middleton signed a 3-year, $17.6 million deal to reunite with the Washington Wizards. That's all for your sports on the Lakes 99.5.
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19: This is the Lakes 99.5, and the town is purple, and we've got the Relay for Life coming, Heart of the Lakes Relay for Life. Used to be EOT Relay, and now coming up this Friday, we'll talk more about the details of the night, but there's an event that happens prior to that, and that is, pardon me, the Survivors Dinner, and we have the co-chairs of the Survivors Committee here, Lorene Brockman, good morning.
4: Good morning.
19: And Lisa Price.
24: Good morning.
19: Thank you both for being here. Yeah. And so with that, Lorene, do you want to give us a little bit of an idea of what the dinner is?
4: Sure. The dinner is on this Thursday night, July 9th. And the purpose of the dinner is to, first of all, honor the survivors. Anyone that has had to hear those words, you have cancer, in our opinion, is a survivor and ready to celebrate that they are able to be with us and meet their friends. And it's just heartwarming to see all the people that come and the hugs and the greetings, and it's just wonderful to be able to share that hope with everybody.
19: Lisa, what else would you like us to know about that?
24: Yeah, like Lorene said, it is a good time for everybody to reconnect and visit, share their stories, and see others who have been in their shoes and gain some hope from that. We do have some generous donors that provide funds, so the survivors' meals are all covered, so that's nice. They're able to bring a guest if they would like, who would pay for their own meal. But we're really fortunate to have some great donors that support our survivors.
19: Are we able to mention some of those people behind it?
4: Yes. Our donors are Lund Boats from New York Mills, mm-hmm. West Central Telephone from the Sabika area, Arvig Telephone from here, mm-hmm. and KLN from here. And they're all so generous, and they're all very willing to help us out, and it just is wonderful.
19: Community of support. That's awesome.
24: Yeah.
19: What else would you like us to know about this portion of the Relay for Life, Heart of Lakes Relay for Life with the Survivors Dinner?
24: Yeah. As Lorreen said, it'll be held Thursday, July 9th at Lakeside Event Center, who they're also very generous and great to work with in the planning of this event. 5:30 to 6 o'clock is the social time. 6 o'clock, we'll have our welcome, introduce our honorary co-chairs, and then begin our dinner portion. We do have a short program with a speaker at 7 p.m., and then just lots of time for visiting and fellowship before everybody heads home.
19: Okay.
4: And this year, our honorary co-chairs are Corey Solberg from Purim and Teresa Anderson from Purim. And the message, our speaker giving our message this year is Aaron Anderson. So it should be a really fun program. Also, we have been able to get many, many door prizes for anyone in attendance. So that's kind of a fun thing that Lisa and I get to do at the end of the program. And we have a new song this year, a new music to introduce to the crowd.
19: Okay.
4: And we're going to have some help with that.
19: Okay.
4: And so that will be...
19: You didn't want to debut it this morning.
4: We're not going to debut it this morning.
19: Is Aaron behind that too? Is Aaron involved with
4: not,
19: the music?
4: Not with the ending song.
19: Okay. Okay.
4: No.
19: All right.
4: That's all we're going to tell you, Dave.
19: Yeah, okay. That's it. Well, we are again are looking forward to the events on Friday. And do you have some of those details with you today, too? Do you want to touch on the schedule for Friday as we remind people that's happening?
4: Sure.
19: And before we get too far from the dinner, you said you still have some room for
4: people
19: to attend.
4: We do. If anybody has forgotten to RSVP mm-hmm. or was unsure of their plans, they are able to contact myself or Lisa. My number is 218-457-1026.
19: Okay.
4: Lisa?
24: My number is 218-457-0467.
19: All right. Wonderful. Get in touch with them.
24: Yeah.
4: And this year, our theme is going off of the idea of Monopoly, the board game.
19: Mm-hmm.
4: And so our message is passing go to find a cure. So our survivor dinner, there'll be some very creative centerpieces that we are putting together this afternoon.
19: And tying in with the theme.
4: Yeah, and tying in with the theme. And that should be fun.
19: Good.
4: But I needed ideas for decorations for the centerpieces. So a friend of mine told me she saw a few Monopoly games at the thrift store in town in Purim. So I went there and I found 8 games with the help of a very nice young lady at the front desk. And I was unsure of the price. And so she went back to, she called her boss. And this woman came out and she said, "Is this for Relay for Life?" And I said, "Yes, it is." "You don't have to pay anything," she said. "They are free and donated to you." And I thought that was so kind of her to do. So we appreciated that very much. The relay itself, that is also full of events and full of things to do. There's bouncy houses for kids, auction, silent auction, a car show, bingo, and lots of people love that. New teams, a couple new teams joining us. There's a cash raffle that will be given at 8:30 that night. And, of course, the luminary lighting at 9:15. And the whole physical layout of the relay this year that will be in the shape of a Monopoly board.
19: Oh,
4: so
19: sure.
4: So you'll find the teams all around at the fairgrounds. Should be really fun.
19: And all of those teams doing as part of that lead up to the luminaries and through the night have, I'm sure, tying in with the theme and at their individual sites.
4: Yes, they do.
19: Yeah.
4: And we do have a jailer.
19: Oh, that's right.
4: And there is someone pretending to be the police officer that will perhaps put you in jail and you'll have to bail out, call a friend or whatever you need to do to get out.
19: Fun evening, and again, just and reflective through the night. Thank you both for coming in. A reminder, the Heart of the Lakes Relay for Life is going to take place at the fairgrounds and for our second time around, and look forward to, again, this weekend's event for all activities on Friday, but again, the Survivor's Dinner the night before on Thursday. Thank you both for coming in. Did we miss anything that you'd like the general public to know about this year's event?
24: I don't think so. I think we covered it all.
4: Yes, we did.
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4: Thank you.
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8: Cloudy skies with a few peaks of sun today, with a slight chance of rain showers. High temperatures reach up to 77. Winds out of the northeast, 8 to 15 miles per hour. Lows level off around 57 tonight, mainly clear skies. Ample sunshine expected tomorrow. Highs level off around 81. Dry Friday and Saturday under mainly sunny skies with highs in the mid-80s. I'm staff meteorologist Paul Trombley. Currently, it's 66 degrees.

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11: weather. Cloudy skies with a few peaks of sun today, with daytime highs approaching 77. Northeasterly winds 8 to 15 miles per hour. Lows level off around 57 tonight, mainly clear skies. Ample sunshine expected tomorrow. High temperatures reach up to 81. Mainly sunny skies and dry Friday and Saturday with highs in the mid-80s. That's your forecast. I'm staff meteorologist Paul Trombley. Currently 66.
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1: ABC News, I'm Sherry Preston. The warning just now from President Trump to Iran.
2: They were in the strait, which they have every right to be. And so we hit them very hard last night. Very, very hard. Probably hit them hard again tonight. I'll give them a little warning. We're going to hit them hard tonight.
1: This after President Trump earlier today declared that he thought the deal he signed with Iran is over. Iran and the U.S. military trading attacks over the past couple of days. The president at the NATO summit also meeting with Ukraine's leader. He has also just announced the U.S. will give a license for the Patriot missiles so they can be made overseas for Ukraine. More Democrats calling on Democratic Maine Senate candidate Graham Plattner to step down.
3: Senator Bernie Sanders, who stood by Plattner through a series of scandals, says he spoke with Plattner, and in light of these very serious allegations, I have recommended that he step aside. And now, Democratic Party officials in Maine accuse Plattner's campaign of trying to influence who might replace him on the ballot.
1: ABC's Lina Moise. This is ABC News. A new analysis of public records shows insurers on the ACA marketplace plan to raise health care premiums by an average of 14% next year. An undocumented immigrant shot and killed in a confrontation with ICE officers in Houston. ABC's Jim Ryan has the story.
4: ICE says its agents were attempting to pull over a van as part of a targeted enforcement operation when Lorenzo Salgado Araujo tried to run them over. That's when the officers shot him to death.
5: It is a blanket statement that we've seen time and time again.
4: Cesar Espinosa is with the immigrant rights group Fiel.
5: They always try to put the blame on their victim.
4: Fiel and the League of United Latin American Citizens are demanding a transparent investigation of Tuesday's shooting. Jim Ryan, ABC News.
1: How old is too old to traffic drugs? An 80-year-old man and his wife have been charged with transporting 345 pounds of cocaine along the southern border. Court records show there were 134 wrapped bundles of coke in the hidden compartment of a trailer that was attached to their Dodge pickup. Sherry Preston, ABC News.
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10: Cloudy skies with a few peaks of sun today, with daytime highs approaching 77. Northeasterly winds, 8 to 15 miles per hour. Lows level off around 57 tonight, mainly clear skies. Ample sunshine expected tomorrow. High temperatures reach up to 81. Mainly sunny skies and dry Friday and Saturday, with highs in the mid-80s. That's your forecast. I'm staff meteorologist Paul Trombley. Currently 66.

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9: Cloudy skies with a few peaks of sun today, with daytime highs approaching 77. Northeasterly winds, 8 to 15 miles per hour. Lows level off around 57 tonight, mainly clear skies. Ample sunshine expected tomorrow. High temperatures reach up to 81. Mainly sunny skies and dry Friday and Saturday, with highs in the mid-80s. That's your forecast. I'm staff meteorologist Paul Trombley. Currently 66.
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9: Sunshine mixed with clouds at times today, with daytime highs approaching 77. Winds out of the northeast, 8 to 15 miles per hour. Mainly clear skies tonight, lows dip down to about 57. Daytime highs approaching 81 tomorrow. Ample sunshine expected. Dry Friday and Saturday under mainly sunny skies with highs in the mid-80s. That's your forecast. I'm staff meteorologist Paul Trombley. Right now, it's 67 degrees.
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5: Sunshine mixed with clouds at times today, with daytime highs approaching 77. Winds out of the northeast, 8 to 15 miles per hour. Mainly clear skies tonight, lows dip down to about 57. Daytime highs approaching 81 tomorrow. Ample sunshine expected. Dry Friday and Saturday under mainly sunny skies with highs in the mid-80s. That's your forecast. I'm staff meteorologist Paul Trombley. Right now, it's 67 degrees.
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9: Sunshine mixed with clouds at times today, with daytime highs approaching 77. Winds out of the northeast, 8 to 15 miles per hour. Mainly clear skies tonight, lows dip down to about 57. Daytime highs approaching 81 tomorrow. Ample sunshine expected. Dry Friday and Saturday under mainly sunny skies with highs in the mid-80s. That's your forecast. I'm staff meteorologist Paul Trombley. Currently 70.

From Betty Davis's eyes. 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To Kenny Loggins' feet. Now I gotta cut loose. 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
9: Cloudy skies with a few peaks of sun today, with daytime highs approaching 77. Winds out of the northeast, 8 to 15 miles per hour. Mainly clear skies tonight, lows level off around 57. Bright sunshine expected tomorrow, highs level off around 81. Dry Friday and Saturday under mainly sunny skies, with highs in the mid-80s. That's your forecast. I'm staff meteorologist Paul Trombley. Currently 70.
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8: Cloudy skies with a few peaks of sun today, with daytime highs approaching 77. Winds out of the northeast, 8 to 15 miles per hour. Mainly clear skies tonight, lows level off around 57. Bright sunshine expected tomorrow, highs level off around 81. Dry Friday and Saturday under mainly sunny skies with highs in the mid-80s. That's your forecast. I'm staff meteorologist Paul Trombley. Currently 71.
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1: Minnesota Twins starter Taj Bradley worked seven innings for a 3-1 win over the Cleveland Guardians last night at Target Field. Bradley is 8-3 on the season. Gomez notched his 10th save as a reliever. And Taylor Rogers set an all-time Target Field appearance record with 189 games. The Twins are 43-45, three games out of first place. They'll take on the Cleveland Guardians tonight. That will be at 6:40. The Twins are 4-1 in July right now and have won seven of their last 10 games. Major League Baseball winners yesterday. The Brewers, Cubs, Tigers, Pirates, Phillies. Actually, the Brewers winning twice in a doubleheader. Rangers, Blue Jays, Rays, Marlins, Astros, Royals, Red Sox, Padres, and the Rockies all winners yesterday. Royals, Tyler Tolbert had 12 hits at 12 at-bats over the last few games. New York Yankees, they struck out 17 times for the second game in a row. And the Pirates, Ryan O'Hearn, had three home runs and 10 RBI in the victory. Minnesota Twins placed all-star Byron Buxton on the 10-day injured list with a right hip strain. He's batting .271 with 25 home runs and 45 RBI. He will not play in Sunday's all-star game. Also, OTC beat Perham in Junior Legion Baseball 9-5. The Timberwolves wrap up the NBA Summer League minicamp today and will play in New Orleans tomorrow in the Las Vegas Summer League. New York Knicks guard Jalen Brunson will be ready for training camp after having wrist surgery. World Cup Soccer round of 16 is over. Argentina beat Egypt by a score of 3-2. Switzerland over Colombia 4-3 on penalties. Quarterfinals will start Thursday. France will take on Morocco in New England. Novak Djokovic advanced to his 8th Wimbledon semifinal. Coco Gauff advanced to her first semifinal. And also free agent veteran Chris Middleton signed a 3-year, $17.6 million deal to reunite with the Washington Wizards. That's all for your sports on the Lakes 99.5.

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9: Mainly cloudy skies expected this afternoon, with daytime highs approaching 77. Northeasterly winds, 8 to 15 miles per hour. Lows around 57 tonight, mainly clear skies. High temperatures reach up to 81 tomorrow. Bright sunshine expected. Mainly clear skies and dry Friday and Saturday, with highs in the mid-80s. That's your forecast. I'm staff meteorologist Paul Trombley. Currently, it's 71 degrees.
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7: Sunshine mixed with clouds at times this afternoon, with daytime highs approaching 76. Northeasterly winds 8 to 15 miles per hour. Lows dip down to about 57 tonight, mainly clear skies. Daytime highs approaching 81 tomorrow. Ample sunshine expected. Mainly sunny and dry Friday and Saturday, with highs in the mid-80s. That's your forecast. I'm staff meteorologist Paul Trombley. Right now, it's 73 degrees.
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10: 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My name is Joel Koetke, broadcasting from the KLN Family Brand Studios here in downtown Perham. 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
16: Sunshine mixed with clouds at times this afternoon, with daytime highs approaching 76. Northeasterly winds 8 to 15 miles per hour. Lows dip down to about 57 tonight, mainly clear skies. Daytime highs approaching 81 tomorrow. Ample sunshine expected. Mainly sunny and dry Friday and Saturday, with highs in the mid-80s. That's your forecast. I'm staff meteorologist Paul Frombley. Right now, it's 73 degrees.
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0: The best mix of classics, Billy Joel on Lynx 99.5. Well, about a week ago, I told you about this story. This New York man who calls himself Snake the Bigfoot Hunter. Well, so he found what he claims is a Bigfoot, and he had it like taxidermied, and it's in some kind of a glass case. Anyway, it's been on display, but apparently he actually sent some DNA from this alleged Bigfoot to Cornell University. We talked about this a week ago, and they kind of confirmed that it's got like a little mixture of DNA. Well, here's the man himself, Charles Stewart, a.k.a. Snake the Bigfoot Hunter, talking about the DNA evidence that Sasquatch that he has is real.
1: After doing the DNA test at Cornell Veterinary and Bio-DNA Lab, we found that this is 58.5% Neanderthal / Denisovan, which is European Neanderthal mixing with Asian Neanderthal. And then this 41.5% remaining, that is human.
0: That is human. So what does that prove? Absolutely nothing.
2: Man, I love this place. I've been surfing here since I was a kid. Now, seeing my grandson out on the water, it means everything to me. Watching him and taking in the blue waves, the sea breeze, the blurry horizon?
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10: Cloudy skies with a few peaks of sun this afternoon with highs around 76. Winds out of the northeast, 5 to 10 miles per hour. Lows dip down to about 57 tonight, partly cloudy skies. High temperatures reach up to 81 tomorrow. Bright sunshine expected. Dry Friday and Saturday under mainly sunny skies with highs in the mid-80s. That's your forecast. I'm staff meteorologist Paul Trombley. Right now, 75.

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0: 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Good stuff there from James Taylor. Hope your afternoon going well. Thanks for making us part of your day. My name is Joel Koepke. We broadcast from our KLN Family Brand Studios. Later on this hour, OMD, some BTO, music from Kenny Loggins, Bob Seger, Smash Mouth, and guess what? It's after the 4th of July and some are still shooting off fireworks. 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
5: weather. Cloudy skies with a few peaks of sun this afternoon with highs around 76. Winds out of the northeast, 5 to 10 miles per hour. Lows dip down to about 57 tonight, partly cloudy skies. High temperatures reach up to 81 tomorrow. Bright sunshine expected. Dry Friday and Saturday under mainly sunny skies with highs in the mid-80s. That's your forecast. I'm staff meteorologist Paul Frombly. Right now, 75.

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0: Kenny Loggins. 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Classic Hits Lakes 99.5. Well, the 4th of July behind us, obviously. Yet, depending on where you live, you maybe have one of these guys in your neighborhood, right? The funny guy who goes, hey, you know, the 4th of July is over, but I'm going to continue to shoot off fireworks for the next 10 days because, you know, why not? Well, for those people, maybe it's you, there is help.
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15: Cloudy skies with a few peaks of sun this afternoon, with highs around 76. Winds out of the northeast, 5 to 10 miles per hour. Lows dip down to about 57. Tonight, partly cloudy skies. High temperatures reach up to 81 tomorrow. Bright sunshine expected. Dry Friday and Saturday under mainly sunny skies with highs in the mid-80s. That's your forecast. I'm staff meteorologist Paul Trombley. Currently 74.

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classic stuff from Queen on the Links, 99.5. After 3 o'clock, we'll kick it off next hour with music on the way from the Go-Go's. Also, Paul McCartney, Phil Collins, and some Counting Crows. 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

0: 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On this date in 1981, the Go-Go's released Beauty and the Beat. It reaches number one, was the first all-girl band to reach a number one hit here in the USA. Again, the Go-Go's released today, back in 1981. My name is Joel Ketke. 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
8: Sunshine mixed with clouds at times this afternoon, with daytime highs approaching 76. Northeasterly winds 5 to 10 miles per hour. Partly cloudy skies again tonight. Lows around 57, 81 tomorrow. Ample sunshine expected. Temps above average Friday and Saturday, with highs from the low 80s to the mid 80s. Slight chance of thunderstorms Friday. That's your forecast. I'm staff meteorologist Paul Trombley. Currently 74.

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0: Classic Hits Lakes 99.5 with Laura Branigan. Today is Wednesday, the 8th day of July. Let's take a look at what's trending today as we go behind the headlines.
1: This is not headline news. Meta is selling smart glasses that feature Kylie Jenner's voice. 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New robot shoes will help you walk 6 miles per hour. You'll move so fast, you won't hear all the people mocking you. A Casper the Friendly Ghost TV show is coming to Disney Plus. A better fit would have been Paramount Plus, since it's also dead. Solar power surpassed coal in the U.S. for the first time ever. Don't worry, West Virginia. Santa still needs something for bad kids' stockings. This is not headline news.
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12: Sunshine mixed with clouds at times this afternoon, with daytime highs approaching 76. Northeasterly winds, 5 to 10 miles per hour. Partly cloudy skies again tonight. Lows around 57, 81 tomorrow. Ample sunshine expected. Temps above average Friday and Saturday, with highs from the low 80s to the mid 80s. Slight chance of thunderstorms Friday. That's your forecast. I'm staff meteorologist Paul Trombley. Right now, 76.

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Classic Hits, Lakes 99.5. Hey, the 90th Annual Northwest Water Carnival is just around the corner. Things kick off on July 10th, this coming Friday. Here's the deal. It's bash night during the Water Carnival. 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It's going to be a good time. Bash night takes over the Outdoor Derby Arena on Saturday, July 18th. An epic night of music. Again, text the keyword BASH to 847-2001. Is it?

0: From Betty Davis's eyes. 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To Kenny Loggins' feet. 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

0: Little Toto from Rosanna on Lakes 99.5. Joel Koepke from the KLM Family Brand Studios. Great music this hour. Rod Stewart, the Gin Blossom, Steve Winwood, and music from the Eagles. And we'll take a look at what happened on this date in history. The memory jog rolls around in 20 on Lakes 99.5. 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
7: Lows level off around 57 tonight under partly cloudy skies. Winds out of the north, 5 to 10 miles per hour. Daytime highs approaching 81 tomorrow. Ample sunshine expected. Mainly clear tomorrow night. Lows around 60. Temperatures above average Friday and Saturday with highs from the low 80s to the mid 80s. Slight chance of thunderstorms Friday. That's your forecast. I'm staff meteorologist Paul Frobley. Currently, it's 74 degrees.

0: Classic hits, late 99.5 with the Gin Blossoms. That 5 o'clock hour is finally on the horizon. It's that time of the afternoon. We ask you to take a little pause. Put on your mental tracksuit because we hop on the old mind treadmill. It is today's trip back in time. It's your memory jog for July 8th. On this date, 1932, the low point in the Great Depression came when the Dow Jones Industrial Average bottomed out at 41.22. On this date in 1947, New Mexico's Roswell Daily Record reports an alien spacecraft had crashed near a local ranch.
1: The incident began when rancher Mac Brazel discovered strange debris scattered across his land near Roswell. Metallic foil, rubber strips, strange symbols. Officials from the United States Air Force initially told newspapers they had captured a flying saucer, but just one day later, the military reversed its statement and claimed it was only a weather balloon. Decades later, the government released reports saying the debris actually came from a secret Cold War surveillance program called Project Mogul, designed to detect Soviet nuclear tests.
0: On this date in 1969, the United States government issued a patent for this game.
2: Twister!

0: on this date in 2010, LeBron James left Cleveland for Miami.
1: And this fall, man, this is very tough. And this fall, I'm going to take my talents to South Beach and join the Miami Heat. It's going to give me the best opportunity to win and to win for multiple years.
0: How'd that work out for you? And that's the memory jog for July 8th on the Lakes 99.5.
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10: Lows level off around 57 tonight under partly cloudy skies. Winds out of the north, 5 to 10 miles per hour. Daytime highs approaching 81 tomorrow. Ample sunshine expected. Mainly clear tomorrow night, lows around 60. Temperatures above average Friday and Saturday with highs from the low 80s to the mid 80s. Slight chance of thunderstorms Friday. That's your forecast. I'm staff meteorologist Paul Trombley. Currently, it's 76 degrees.

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14: Lows level off around 57 tonight under partly cloudy skies. Winds out of the north, 5 to 10 miles per hour. Daytime highs approaching 81 tomorrow. Ample sunshine expected. Mainly clear tomorrow night, lows around 60. Temperatures above average Friday and Saturday with highs from the low 80s to the mid 80s. Slight chance of thunderstorms Friday. That's your forecast. I'm staff meteorologist Paul Trombley. Currently, it's 76 degrees.

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Still to come, Foreigner, Billy Idol, and the Honey Drippers. No Doubt. 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

0: 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Folks, that's going to do it for me. I'm out the door. I'll be back for more with you tomorrow afternoon, just after your lunch hour. Wake up tomorrow morning with the cool, smooth sounds of Howie. It's Dave Howie in the morning tomorrow on Lakes 99.5. A lot of people have been out swimming. A lot of people have been hitting beaches around the area. You've probably seen a few hairy guys. Might have been me, comedian Jim Gaffigan.
1: I saw a guy this summer at the pool. He was probably 60, had his shirt off, all body hair. For a second, I thought they were shooting a Geico commercial. This guy was, he was so hairy, I had to stop my youngest son from trying to pet him.
2: Let him smell your hand first, son.
1: This guy was hairy, and he was walking around the pool with a confidence like he'd spent a lifetime dealing with hairy situations. And no one said anything, but everyone had the same thought. Please don't go in the pool. No one's prepared to see you shake dry. And this man walked right by everyone, and he sat down next to an attractive woman. And I was so impressed. That woman could look beyond this man's appearance and focus solely on his wallet.
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11: Lows level off around 57 tonight under partly cloudy skies. Winds out of the north, 5 to 10 miles per hour. Daytime highs approaching 81 tomorrow. Ample sunshine expected. Mainly clear tomorrow night, lows around 60. Temperatures above average Friday and Saturday with highs from the low 80s to the mid 80s. Slight chance of thunderstorms Friday. That's your forecast. I'm staff meteorologist Paul Trombley. Currently, it's 75 degrees.
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10: Lows level off around 57 tonight under partly cloudy skies. Winds out of the north, 5 to 10 miles per hour. Daytime highs approaching 81 tomorrow. Ample sunshine expected. Mainly clear tomorrow night. Lows around 60. temperatures above average Friday and Saturday with highs from the low 80s to the mid 80s. Slight chance of thunderstorms Friday. That's your forecast. I'm staff meteorologist Paul Trombley. Currently, it's 75 degrees.

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8: Lows level off around 57 tonight under partly cloudy skies. Winds out of the north, 5 to 10 miles per hour. Daytime highs approaching 81 tomorrow. Ample sunshine expected. Mainly clear tomorrow night. Lows around 60. Temperatures above average Friday and Saturday with highs from the low 80s to the mid 80s. Slight chance of thunderstorms Friday. That's your forecast. I'm staff meteorologist Paul Trombley. Currently, it's 75 degrees.
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